0: 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En zelf zei ze erover...
1: I don't know, I mean, it was really fun getting drunk and having fun on a train and doing all that. But, you know, I suppose, if I'm really honest with you, there was far too much of that going on in my life. Then and subsequently. And it was one of the reasons that I stopped drinking alcohol.